Good evening, and welcome to Tupelo Honey here on 91.9 KRVM. My name's Tim Little. Happy to be with you again this evening. And I was on the air last week, and I got off the air, and I found out that Frank Beard had passed away. And I didn't have a chance to play any ZZ Top last week, so we had to start out this week with it. And from the DeGuello album, we got I Thank You. And the interesting thing was that this album was the first album after the band regrouped in 1979. They put this album out. So, Frank Beard passed away. So I'll play another couple of tracks from this album before we get out of here tonight. And then the other thing is that in the last hour, actually, I found out that Dolly Parton had passed away at 80 years old. So from her Blue Smoke album, this is the title track, Dolly Parton, here on KRVM.

0: yeah. Loretta Lynn there doing If It Wasn't God Who Made Honky Tonk Angels. And that's from a CD called Remembering Kitty Wells, the Queen of Country Music. And Kitty Wells would have celebrated another birthday on the 30th of this month. We like to celebrate birthdays, even of folks that are no longer with us. Started off with Dolly Parton, and if I'm letting you know that she passed away today at 80 years old, I'm sorry. But I just found out a little bit ago. So we started the set off with Dolly from the Blue Smoke CD, which was one of the few I could find here at the station. We don't keep that many CDs anymore around here. And we had Brandi Carlile in the middle of that set from her latest album, the title track, Returning to Myself. All right here on 91.9 KRBM's Tupelo Honey. I'm going to take a short break, and I'm going to come back with a little Paul Simon and some Uncle Tupelo.
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0: All right. Well, one of the other great shows that we have here at KRVM is the Thursday Free for All. And it's hosted by my buddy Jim Nelson, who brings you 2 hours of music and stories from the rock music era, pop, Motown, British Invasion, singer-songwriters. As it say, it's the three free for all. And so Jim also throws in the midst of all that, he drops in an advanced music history lesson into every show. So thanks to Jim and his advanced music history, I know that Paul Simon released his album Graceland, 50-some years ago today? I'd have to look it back up. But anyway, let's hear one from Paul and the title track to his album Graceland, right here on KRVM's Tupelo Honey.

0: Yeah. Well, a little Wilco in that set there. We're finishing up with I Might from their album The Whole Love. And that's all because Jeff Tweedy is celebrating his 59th birthday today. And so we are playing a little bit of Jeff. We started in the middle of the set. We heard from Uncle Tupelo, which was one of the bands that Jeff Tweedy started with Jay Farrar. And then we started all off with, well, actually we had Jeffrey Halford and the Healers in there with a brand new track called Mississippi Flyer. And that's off the album Used Parts, and started off with Paul Simon doing his Graceland, which came out like 50 years ago today, or was on the charts or something like that. Let's see. I've got another track from one of the original members of Uncle Tupelo, Jay Farrar, and Sunvolt coming up next. So stay tuned for that. And in the meantime, this radio station relies on our membership of our listeners to help keep this radio on the air. So my thanks this evening go out to Patrick and Sarah O'Grady, Robin Cochran, and Gary Graham, all from Eugene, and Mary Taylor from Florence, Oregon. 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
0: You got it tuned to 91.9 KRVM's Tupelo Honey. My name's Tim. Thanks for listening. We're going to get back into the music here with one from Jay Farrar, who was part of Uncle Tupelo, which we played in that last set, but started Sunvolt after the breakup of Uncle Tupelo, and has been with Sunvolt ever since. They've got a brand new album out called Sound Signal Serenades. This one, a tune, is called Serenade Song. Sunvolt here on KRVM.

0: Yeah, another new version of somebody doing Wild Horses, of course, originally done by the Rolling Stones. This time it's done by a group of musicians by the Earl Poole Ball, Patrick Cleary, J.D. Manis, and Christian Parker. Put together an album that is called Miles from Nowhere, American Cosmic Revival, Volume 2. And I believe the female vocalist on this, let's see, Jennifer Kessler on the vocals there. So a new CD for you, new version of Wild Horses, as if there weren't enough of them out there. But I like this one. I think they did a good job. Before that, we heard from the Almond Betts Band and Shinin', which is Dwayne Betts' tune there. And that came off of their album Down to the River. And Dwayne Betts is going to be coming to Eugene on September 3rd, a Thursday night, over at the Holt Center for the Performing Arts. I'm looking forward to that. Let's see, we also got started in that set with brand new music from Sunvolt, Serenade song from their album Sound Signal Serenades, all right here on 91.9 KRVM, where we want to let you know that A Family for Every Child is a Eugene nonprofit focused on facilitating permanent adoptions for children currently in foster care and on reconnecting children with their family members. Volunteer and donation forms and more information can be found under the What's Happening tab at KRVM. I'm going to take a short break, and I've got another artist that I, you know, that's in the Americana line and that we play here on Tupelo Honey, doing another Rolling Stones soon tune coming up. So stay tuned for that.
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0: And for your KRVM weather forecast, up in Oak Ridge, tonight you're going to have mostly clear skies with a low around 56 degrees. Wednesday, mostly sunny with a high near 82. For you folks out on the coast, though, mostly cloudy skies tonight with a low around 53 degrees. You're going to have patchy fog before 10 a.m. in the morning. Otherwise, it's going to turn partly sunny with a high near 65 tomorrow. And for Eugene Springfield and the Southern Willamette Valley, we're going to have increasing clouds tonight with a low around 52 degrees. Tomorrow, partly sunny skies with a high near 83. Currently, we have a pleasant 78 degrees here at the studios of KRVM. My name's Tim. Happy to be with you tonight here, bringing you those tunes on Tupelo Honey. I've got a whole nother hour coming at you, and we're going to get into some other birthday artists like Dave Inslee is celebrating the birthday this month, and Elvis Costello as well. So stick around for that. Right now, we're going to get into a track that's brand new from Elizabeth Cook. It seems like a lot of my Americana artists have been covering rock and roll songs lately these days. And Elizabeth jumped on that bandwagon with her new album, Great Television. She's doing the Rolling Stones' 19th Nervous Breakdown right now on Tupelo Honey.

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Elvis Costello to get us started in our second hour here on Tupelo Honey with Five Small Words. And that came off of his 2010 release, National Ransom. And Elvis is celebrating his 71st birthday today. Happy birthday, Elvis. So we might get into another track from him before the end of the show. In the meantime, let's get back into the music with another one from Miss Dolly Parton. A couple of years ago, she got inducted to the Rock and Roll Hall of Fame and decided, well, I better do some rock songs if I'm in all. So she put out some rock songs, and this one she covered the Beatles, and she's getting help from Paul McCartney and Ringo Starr on this tune, Let It Be. Dolly Parton passed away today at 80 years old.

0: New music there for you from Candace Hastings and Call Your Mama. Her new album is called Soft Place to Land. We also heard new music in that set from Sarah McCullough, and Hippie Tattoo was the name of the tune from her. And her new album is a live album, and she's getting help from the White Knuckle Flyers backing her up on her new album. And we started it all off with Dolly Parton with and doing the Beatles tune, Let It Be. And she got some help from both Paul and Ringo on that one. Hey, if you like what I'm playing here on Tuesday evenings, I recommend you tune in Sunday evenings at this same time, 5 to 7 p.m. Shotgun Majors comes in and brings you two more hours of the best in Americana, alt country, and roots music on the show Roots and Branches. 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
3: Well, in this next set, I'm going to get into some Dave Inslee, who's going to be celebrating his 65th birthday on the 31st of this month. But first, we're going to get into a track here from Drew and Ellie Holcomb. This is called Memory Bank on 91.9 KRVM.

Ford has a fondness for the working class, and that men who toil and sweat for the love of God and family will be saved at last. The good book says we're brothers as we're walking through this world two by two.

0: 3 for you there from our birthday artist, Dave Inslee, who's going to be 65 years old on the 31st of this month. And we heard from Dave here with you tonight, the two tunes, God Loves the Working Man, finishing that set up, and South of the Border, which was the first of the three tunes we heard from him. In the middle was Drinking Wine and Staring at the Phone from his album Just the Way That I Am. And started the whole set off with Drew and Ellie Holcomb doing Memory Bank. All right here on 91.9 KRVM. Thanks to these sustaining members who have put their money where their ears are and helped support this radio station. My thanks this evening go out to Lana and Craig Dishner from Springfield, Oregon, Bart Spiller from Corvallis, Holly Sauber and James Headings, and Scott Fife, all from Eugene. 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
0: All right, we're going to continue on with the music here on Tupelo Honey with, let's see, where am I going? Oh, one from Peter Rowan. One of the other birthdays that this month is Carter Stanley. And although I don't have any Carter Stanley, I'm sure you can find some from Ramblin' Robert on Miles of Bluegrass. I do have an album from Peter Rowan that is called Carter Stanley's Eyes. And this is a little story of him being introduced to Carter Stanley. Peter Rowan here on Tupelo Honey.

Are you going to stick with it, son? I said, yes, sir. And Carter looked at Bill Monroe and said, well, all right. And Bill looked at Carter and said, you were one of the best of the bluegrass boys, Carter, and my favorite lead singer. And we shared something in that moment.

I got friends who live in cities with brew pubs and bike lanes, who like sweet tattoos and foreign films and ancient grains, who seek out the finest, frothiest flat whites and macchiatos, who eat cheese made out of cashews and CBD gelatos. And I got friends who live in small towns, who like to shoot at deer, who like dogs that like working, who like beer.

Because the left I love was punk rock, class struggle, and world peace. Now it's greenwashing and obsessing about the finer points of speech. As if making us use cardboard straws would somehow solve the problem. As if it matters less why people are homeless than what we choose to call them. And I could be wrong, but I imagine it was with less of a smirk that our grandpas fought the fascists and built all the public works. Back when unions gave us weekends, faced the

how about conservative? Didn't that used to mean careful and considered rather than racing to sell our inheritance off to the highest bidder? Is there something wrong with public parks, libraries, and post offices? Or caring more about people's health than big pharma's profits?

0: Wilco finishing that set of music up here on Tupelo Honey from their album Being There. It's a tune called Sunken Treasure. Before that, we heard some brand new music from one of my favorite little folk artists from Canada, Mr. Scott Cook, and with the tune A Bigger Tent. And his new album is called Troubadourly Yours. And as usual with Scott Cook, he's written a little book and has all the lyrics and chord progressions and all in this little book that comes along with the CD. And it's very enjoyable to check out. And we heard A Bigger Tent, which is something that we need these days. We need to all be inclusive in a big tent. Peter Rowan started the set off with The Light in Carter Stanley's Eyes, and that came off of his 2018 release called Carter Stanley's Eyes, of course. All right. Well, let's see. We want to let you... We got a couple of business to take care of, and I'll be right back with a couple more for you.
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0: All right. We want to let you know that the Green Hill Humane Society is holding its annual gala fundraiser, An Evening for Animals. It's going to happen on Saturday, September 26th from 5:30 to 10:30 p.m. at the Graduate Hotel here in Eugene. 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Links to purchase tickets and more information can be found at krvm.org under the What's Happening tab. I also need to let you know that the KRVM weather forecast looks like this. Up in Oak Ridge and the Cascades, you're going to have mostly clear skies tonight with a low around 56 degrees. Mostly sunny skies tomorrow with a high near 82. For you folks out on the coast, well, tonight, mostly cloudy skies with a low around 53 degrees. Patchy fog in the morning till about 10 a.m. Otherwise, it's going to be partly sunny with a high near 65. And for Eugene Springfield in the southern Willamette Valley, we're going to have increasing clouds tonight with a low around 52 degrees. Wednesday, partly sunny skies with a high near 83. Currently, I have 76 degrees here at the studios of KRVM. All right, well, it's time for me to make way for Liz, but Liz is not here tonight, so we're going to set you back up with real variety in music right here on KRVM. That's what KRVM stands for. But in the meantime, I'm going to go out with one more from ZZ Top. Here is I'm Bad, I'm Nationwide. See you next week here on Tupelo Honey.

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A very pleasant good evening to you wherever you may be. 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The show is Round Midnight. My name is Ben Brown, and I get to serve as your host. From the album Thelonious Monk Plays Stockholm, we heard Blue Monk to start off tonight's playlist. Sonny Rollins was the saxophonist. Now, it'll be one from Count Basie and his orchestra with Joe Williams providing the vocals. Round Midnight is the classic jazz radio program of the South Willamette Valley, where we get to hear the great songs of jazz and the great artists of jazz. It's a good show.

0: 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Eligio really knows his stuff. He's been doing the show for over 10 years. The thing about Rockin' El Centro is he hosts it entirely in Spanish. 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
0: 91.9 KRVM, Eugene, Oregon, is a really good city for music, all kinds of music. In July, there's the Oregon Bach Festival, 2 weeks of splendid classical music performed by first-rate musicians and vocalists from all across the United States. The second weekend of each July brings us the iconic Oregon Country Fair, a one-of-a-kind experience with dozens and dozens of musical performances across multiple stages. And then, each August, the Shedd Institute hosts the Summer Oregon Festival of American Music, OFAM, with 10 days of concerts, talks, and films. The festival's music director, the renowned vibraphonist Chuck Redd, always has a world-class group of musicians as bandmates, playing the jazz and popular music of this great country of ours. The Summer Festival concluded this past Saturday. This set will now consist of a few songs that were performed during the two concerts I attended and thoroughly enjoyed. I'm already looking forward to the Winter Oregon Festival of American Music, which will be held January 27th through the 31st, 2027. Outstanding music, splendid venue.

0: Seattle.
1: So in his previous set, where we honored the music of the Summer Oregon Festival of American Music, the song that started off was Blues Up and Down, performed by the two tenor saxophonists who wrote the song, Gene Ammons and Sonny Stitt. And then we heard the title cut from the 1967 album Wave by the gentleman who wrote the song, Antonio Carlos Jobim. And then to finish off the set, we heard the Benny Goodman classic, Soft Winds, not performed by Benny Goodman, but performed by the Kenny Burrell Trio at the Village Vanguard in New York City in 1959. I'm Ben Brown, and you are tuned in to Round Midnight on listener-supported 91.9 KRVM. 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
1: 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It's now time for a Tony Bennett standard. The piano piece that follows will come from Harry Connick Jr., and then Chick Corea and Return to Forever will close out the set with a track from their 1978 album, Friends. 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
4: In 1975, Dizzy Gillespie composed a three-movement suite titled Three Afro-Cuban Jazz Moods. The one we're now going to hear is called Pensativo. And then, to finish off hour number one of Round Midnight, is going to be Diana Krall with Let's Fall in Love. And this is just the first hour. Stick around. The second hour gets better and better.

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The Pat Metheny Group got us into hour number two of Around Midnight on 91.9 KRVM. I'm Ben Brown, and I get to assemble the playlist. Now, here's Cannonball Adderley with the Cole Porter classic, Love for Sale.

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0: Julie London was one of the celebrated torch singers of the 1950s and 60s who sang sentimental love songs of unrequited love or lost love. We're now going to hear one of her best, Cry Me a River, a song that was inducted into the Grammy Hall of Fame in 2001.

We're in the middle of a set consisting of one jazz classic after another. After Julie London's Cry Me a River, it was guitarist Barney Kessel with On a Slow Boat to China. Up next, Jimmy Lunsford and his orchestra are going to give us My Blue Heaven. To finish off the set, it'll be Bob James with a tune called Angela, perhaps better known as the theme from Taxi. And all of this on 91.9 KRVM.

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The song we just heard was Ad Lib Blues, as performed by Lester Young with the Oscar Peterson Trio. Saxophonist Lester Young and bassist Charles Mingus were really good friends. Shortly after Lester Young died in March 1959, Mingus wrote and recorded Goodbye Pork Pie Hat as an elegy for his friend. Lester Young always wore a pork pie hat.

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the one and only Bobby McFerrin with a Beatles tune, Drive My Car. My name is Ben Brown, and whether it be for one song or the entire 2 hours, thanks for joining me for this edition of Round to Midnight. I've got to go now, but the music stays on 91.9 KRVM.

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John, Paul, George, and Ringo, covers, solos, and much, much more. 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

0: Hey there, Tony here, the anonymous DJ. Friday morning, Breakfast with the Blues on 91.9 KRVM. All vinyl. I'm here 5:30 straight down. You be too, eh?
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other day, I was walking down the street. I saw a friend of mine, we stopped beside me to get us something to eat. Now, when we got to eating, I said, again, he said, yeah, Sammy, what's happening? And I told him.

other day, I was walking down the street. I saw a friend of mine. We stopped inside to get us something to eat. Now, when we got to eating, I said, "Yeah, sandwich, what's happening?" And I told him.

Now you know, last night I was laying down. I heard Mama and Papa talk. I heard Papa tell Mama. Then I heard Mama got him, she told Papa.

Good morning and welcome to Breakfast with the Blues. I'm Coffee Jack, and thanks for stopping by and giving us a listen. We started it all off this morning with Charlie Sales giving us a lamppost. We're looking at 5:36 here at the studios of KRVM. Let's start it out right. I'd like to put out a big thank you to Peter Zahn of Cottage Grove and also to Paul Ely of Eugene. Thank you, folks, for being sustaining members. We do appreciate your ongoing support. And ongoing support keeps us playing the music such as Luther Johnson on KRVM, Breakfast with the Blues.

Norton Buffalo showing that he knows his way around a harmonica, giving us Let Me Be Your Man. And we heard from the Butler Twins doing My Baby's Coming Home. It is 5:52 here at the studios of KRVM. Materials Exchange Center for Community Arts, or otherwise known as MECCA, is a nonprofit that sells secondhand supplies to create arts and crafts. The purpose of MECCA is to inspire creativity, support education, and reduce waste. The shop on High Street in Eugene has an inventory that changes daily, and recycled materials are free for teachers. 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And let's go ahead and check in on our KRVM weather for this Wednesday. In Oak Ridge, mostly sunny today with highs of 82. Tonight, partly cloudy with lows of 56. And on Thursday, sunny with highs of 77. On the coast, morning fog today and then cloudy, gradually becoming sunny with highs of 67. Tonight, mostly cloudy with lows of 56. And on Sunday and on Thursday, cloudy in the morning and then clearing with highs of 65. And in Eugene, Springfield, patchy fog to start out the day, becoming sunny with highs of 83. Tonight, partly cloudy with lows of 55. And on Thursday, sunny with highs of 79. We're at 56 degrees here at the studios of KRVM. Here's something from Kenny Wayne Shepherd on one of his earlier albums, Trouble Is, on KRVM. 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

What you want, son? Want your mama? 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What you want? Drink of water? Well, son, you had to hoop them before you get a drink of water.

Neil Patman with his talking harmonica, giving us Mama Whoop Whoppin' Mama Whoppin' Blues. And we heard from Rafool Neal to start out the 6 o'clock hour with I Miss You, Baby. It's 6:08. I'm Coffee Jack, and you're listening to KRVM's Breakfast with the Blues. Let's go ahead and keep the music going. Here's the Altered 5 Blues Band on KRVM. Breakfast with the Blues.

0: Eb Davis giving us Uncle Lou. Allie Venable Band chimed in with Downhearted Blues, and the Altered Five Blues Band gave us If You Go Away, She Might Come Back. 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We've got Bump School at 5, Short Strange Trip at 7, and wrapping up your evening with Grooveland at 9. 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
2: 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The music is always on at the Horsehead, which features two outdoor patios and five pool tables, in addition to a menu ranging from nachos to gumbo, mac and cheese to bacon cheese fries, and burgers to red beans and rice. 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
0: Keeping the blues going, here's the Aces, KRVM, Breakfast with the Blues.

Danny Harper giving us in, try that again, Danny Wild giving us In the Mood. Chris Harper chimed in with Down in the Bottom, and the Aces gave up Kansas City. We're looking at 6:35 here at the studios of KRVM. I'd like to put out a thank you to James and Lori Wallace of Chandler, Arizona, and also to Michelle Formanton of East Wenatchee, Washington. Thank you, folks, for being sustaining members. We do appreciate your ongoing support. With that said, we're going to keep it going. Here's Harp Dog Brown on KRVM, Breakfast with the Blues.

Stella moving. 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

riverbank. 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

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I got a special delivered. Then I received a telegram. 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I've been

0: And the Stingers, they're out of Portland, giving us Messin' Round. 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
4: Metzaluna Pizzeria, with two locations, 10th and Pearl in downtown Eugene, as well as in downtown Springfield at 5th and Main.
0: And once again, here's your KRVM weather for this Wednesday. In Oak Ridge, mostly sunny today with highs of 82. Tonight, partly cloudy with lows of 56. And on Thursday, sunny with highs of 77. On the coast, morning fog and then cloudy, gradually becoming sunny with highs of 67. Tonight, mostly cloudy with lows of 56. And on Thursday, cloudy in the morning and then clearing with highs of 65. And in Eugene, Springfield, patchy fog and cloudy this morning and then becoming sunny with highs of 83. Tonight, partly cloudy with lows of 55. And on Thursday, sunny with highs of 79. We're still at 56 degrees here at the studios of KRVM. Here's Dana Fuchs, KRVM, Breakfast with the Blues.

When I was first learning the harmonica, I was working on a tune called Whamma Jamma by a group called J Giles. I swear that baby took me years and years. I never got close. So what happened? I said, shoot, I'll make my own jam. 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And I call it Woody, because I'm also thinking about that Woody Woodpecker character in the cartoons. Here goes.

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Debbie Davies giving us My Time After a While, featuring Coco Montoya on that track. We also had Rafool Neal bringing us into the 7 o'clock hour with You Being Sweet to Me. It's 7:10. I'm Coffee Jack. You're listening to KRVM's Breakfast with the Blues, Harmonica Hump Day. Here's Matthew Scholar Band on KRVM, Breakfast with the Blues.

0: Shamika Copeland, Kenny Wayne Shepherd, Robert Randolph, and Tony Coleman, all teaming up for Hit 'Em Back. It's 7:21 here at the studios of KRVM. 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

0: Once again, Matthew Scholar giving us Big Box Store. We also heard from the Climax Chicago Blues Band doing Don't Start Me Talking, and Neil Patman and Peter Gelling gave us Please Don't Leave Me All Alone. It's 7:42 here at the studios of KRVM, and I'd like to put out a big thank you to Michael Martin of Santa Rosa, California, and also to Jim Sims of Silver City, New Mexico. 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
0: 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Here's Who Was That on KRVM? 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
0: And once again, your KRVM weather for this Wednesday. In Oak Ridge, mostly sunny today with highs of 82. Tonight, partly cloudy with lows of 56. And on Thursday, sunny with highs of 77. On the coast, morning fog and then cloudy, gradually becoming sunny with highs of 67. Tonight, mostly cloudy with lows of 56. And on Thursday, cloudy in the morning and then clearing with highs of 65. And in Eugene, Springfield, patchy fog in the morning and then becoming sunny with highs of 83. Tonight, partly cloudy with lows of 55. And on Thursday, sunny with highs of 79. We're still at 56 degrees here at the studios of KRVM. We've got a new artist here. I'm going to play a couple for you from him. Jake Soberlack. He's a 17-year-old playing some traditional blues. Here's a, I believe this is a Freddie King tune that he's going to start out with, and then I'm going to finish it off with a tune of his own that he wrote. So we'll start it out with Jake Soberlack doing Manhole on KRVM. Breakfast with the Blues.

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That was new from The Revivalist with Heartstop. 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Here's Kathleen McClellan with Set This Heart on Fire on 91.9 KRVM.

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0: 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That was Tracy Chapman with You're the One. The Oregon Department of Human Services is now offering information, advocacy, and healthcare referrals to persons who have experienced any type of brain injury. The phone line is open Monday through Friday from 8 a.m. to 5 p.m. Services are free and offered regardless of income. More information about this and other organizations can be found at krvm.org under the What's Happening tab.
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0: That was new from Bridget Calls Me Baby with I Can Take the Sun Out of the Sky. Good morning, I'm Karen. Here's Sean Mullins with Lullaby on 91.9 KRVM.
1: She grew up with the children of the stars.

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0: 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That was the Brother Brothers with On the Road Again. Join us tomorrow night at 5 for the Thursday Free For All. 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

0: 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Lane County CASA is now seeking volunteers to serve as court advocates for children, help with events, serve on the board, or provide academic support to kids in foster care. 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

That was new from Cage the Elephant with Beaches in Tennessee. Good morning, I'm Karen. Here's Need to Breathe with How Wonderful We Are on 91.9 KRVM.

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0: 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That was Katie Lang and the Sis Boom Bang with Sugar Buzz. 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

That was new from Michigander with Freaking Out. Good morning, I'm Karen. Here's Blue Merle with Burning in the Sun on 91.9 KRVM.

0: 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That was Van Morrison with Dark Night of the Soul. 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
2: 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But Lee Reinhardt's garden fares better than most. 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Reinhardt, a sustainable agriculture specialist in Pennsylvania, says cover crops are not grown to be harvested, but to build healthy, nutrient-rich soil.
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0: That was Elton John and Leon Russell with Hey Ahab on 91.9 KRVM. 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
1: 91.9 KRVM, that was Michael Mann with Time. 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

That was new from Monrovia with Field Song. Good afternoon, I'm Karen. Here's Elin Jewell with Rio Grande on 91.9 KRVM.

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0: 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That was Father John Misty with Real Love Baby. 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

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Before that, we heard the Allman Brothers Band with Midnight Rider. Good afternoon, I'm Alex, and here is the Dave Matthews Band with So Much to Say on 91.9 KRVM.

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0: That's Scars on 45 with Take You Home on 91.9 KRVM, where the RE stands for Variety. And we had Every Minute by JJ Gray and Movro. 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

That was The Knee of Della with Take a Picture. And before that song, you were hearing my favorite Paul Simon song, Kodachrome, on 91.9 KRVM. Here's Alex. And now we have One Eskimo with Amazing on 91.9 KRVM.

0: 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I'm Adam, and there's Sarah Jaffe with Clementine.
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0: I'm Adam, here in the studio with Alex. How you doing?
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0: 91.9 KRBM. That's John Mellencamp with My Sweet Love. And we had Simmel with Believer. The Willamette Resources and Educational Network, or WREN, promotes land stewardship through educational programs, highlighting the application of scientific research in the management of critical habitats. 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An application link and more info can be found at krvm.org under the What's Happening tab.
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Teddy Thompson on 91.9 KRBM. That's his latest, So This Is Heartache. Rolling Stones got the hour started. She's a Rainbow. I'm Adam. Coming up, I have a new one from Bishop Briggs. Here is Bahamas with All the Time. This is off his album, Bahamas is Affy, on 91.9 KRVM.

0: 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And we had Good Old War, they did The River. 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

0: 91.9 KRVM. It's Patty Griffin with There Isn't One Way. We had Good Intentions by Toad the Wet Sprocket. Here's a thanks to Patrick and Joe Sheehan in Kaiser and Anthony Forcellini in Eugene. They are members of 91.9 KRVM and know that radio worth listening to is radio worth supporting.
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0: I have a new one on the way from Winona. 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

0: It's the latest from Sam Fender on 91.9 KRVM featuring Olivia Dean. That's Rain Me In. Great song. And the Beatles did Don't Let Me Down featuring Billy Preston off the Let It Be sessions. I'm Adam. I have the latest from Low Cut Connie coming up. Here's Mumford & Sons with Believe on 91.9 KRVM.
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0: I have a new one from Danielle Nicole on the way. Here is the latest from Low Cut Connie, title track from their album Living in the USA on 91.9 KRVM. The V stands for Variety.

0: 91.9 KRVM. That's Bell X1 with Velcro. And we had Colors by Black Pumas. 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Want to send a thanks out to Ellen and Roy Benson in Elmira and Tom Meyenberg in Eugene for their continued financial support. We couldn't do without you.
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0: 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That's Real Big Fish with their cover of the Tracy Chapman classic Talking About a Revolution. And we had In a Dream by Jeshua Marshall. The annual Mushroom Festival happens at Mount Pisgah Arboretum on Sunday, October 25th from 10 a.m. to 5 p.m. Activities include mushroom exhibits, cooking demonstrations, and vendors, as well as live music, guided nature walks, food, crafts, cider pressing, hay rides, and a scarecrow contest. Children under 12 get in free, and parking is free. 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
0: I'm Adam. Big B's in next. We'll have Bump School, It's Nothing But Funk. Following that, we'll have Short Strange Trip, music from the Grateful Dead, and Extended Dead Family. All more real variety of music for you tomorrow afternoon. Here's a new one from Danielle Nicole, an American blues soul musician from Kansas City, Missouri. And it features Luther Dixon on this one. He's a lead guitarist and vocalist, also co-founder of North Mississippi All-Stars. Her album Fireflies comes out this Friday. Here's Gaslight on 91.9 KRVM.

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It is 5 p.m. on a Wednesday. It is time for the Bump School. I'm Big B. Before we get funky, though, I wouldn't be doing my due diligence if I didn't pay homage to the lovely and talented Dolly Parton, who left us yesterday. And while it's not funk, I've searched to find the funky versions of her songs. I have not. But one of my favorite bands came through not too long ago, they did two nights at the Ryman Auditorium last April, and they had special guests, and their whole second set was a Nashville homage, and they had Jennifer Hartswick come out and sing this, and Anders Osborne from Anders Beck from Green Sky Bluegrass. Long story short, Umphrey's McGee covered 9 to 5. So we're going to play this first, and then we'll get into the funk. So this one is for Dolly.